0: baker. Put your hands in the air. Give me all your money.
1: This is the story of my baker.

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3: Salzburg, January 27th, Wolfgang Amadeus is born. 1761, at the age

You grew up with war on TV every night. A war that your friends were involved in. And I want to do this song tonight for all the young people out there. If you're in your teens. Because I remember a lot of my friends when we were 17 or 18, we didn't have much of a chance to think about how we felt about a lot of things. And the next time they're gonna be looking at you, and you're gonna need a lot of information to know what you're gonna wanna do. Because in 1985, blind faith in your leaders or in anything will get you killed. Because what I'm talking about here is

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We've been meeting here every day. And since this is our last day together, I want to hold you just one more time. When you turn and walk away,

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1: Am I dreaming?
2: No.
1: Where am I? In bed? What am I doing? Talking to myself.
2: Look, I must have a star on my door.
1: Or better still.
2: A door? A door?
1: Swing doors, huh?
2: Look, look, look.

0: 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That'll work. Come, sweet slumber, and shroud me in thy purple cloak.
1: Doesn't even rhyme. Is that my tease made?

now rest in you. 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For believe and be brave.